few hours later, and the tears were running down my face. And my friend told me, he said, "Lenny, I just want to forget about it." But I told my friend, I said, "You know, maybe you've never been in love like I've been in love. And maybe you've never felt the things that I felt. But this is what I told my friend, I said that.

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And everybody runs. No, we ain't special. And everybody falls when the words from the past are a spoke in the wheel. And everybody falls. No, we ain't special.

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1: Animal, animal, animal, animal, animal, animal, animal, animal, animal, animal, animal, animal, animal, animal, animal, animal, animal, animal, animal, animal, animal, animal, animal, animal, animal, animal, animal, animal, animal, animal, animal, animal, animal, animal, animal, animal, animal, animal, animal, animal, animal, animal, animal, animal, animal, animal, animal, animal, animal, animal, animal, animal, animal, animal, animal, animal, animal, animal, animal, animal, animal, animal, animal, animal, animal, animal, animal, animal, animal, animal, animal, animal, animal, animal, animal, animal, animal, animal, animal, animal, animal, animal, animal, animal, animal, animal, animal, animal, animal, animal, animal, animal, animal, animal, animal, animal, animal, animal, animal, animal, animal, animal, animal, animal, animal, animal, animal, animal, animal, animal, animal, animal, animal, animal, animal, animal, animal, animal, animal, animal, animal, animal, animal, animal, animal, animal

0: need the rest of your night. And if we're moving too fast, we can do whatever you like. What's life without love? What's me without you?
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0: 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I remember that night.
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